0: écoutez ici jusqu'à 1h, camping, musique et bonne humeur.
1: 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Let it come on in. Everybody knows it's there. Come on, listen to me. Come on, brothers and sisters. Sanctify. 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

0: Fucking up a lot. 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I'm
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0: gonna do. Black is creepy, but I got you been making this. But you might make a good up on the hunt. That was good. I'm fucking cool.
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0: un peu. 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

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And if your man gives you trouble just to move out on the double, and you don't let it trouble your brain, cause away goes trouble down the drain. 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

0: 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Ici aussi.
1: Ici, votre radio.
2: I've been married a long time ago. Where did you come from? Where did you go? Where did you come from, Cotton Eye Joe? I've been married a long time ago. Where did